0: It was almost love. It was almost love.
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Sometimes I love you, sometimes I don't. Sometimes I swear I leave, you know I won't. Mr. C, sometimes I love you.